0: 165.
1: Well, sir, check. It's going to be at the boat ramp on Mountain View Road, crossed as Eastwood Valley Road. Caller states that there's a woman driving a white Suburban that's been at the boat ramp all day. Say that she threatened to shoot him earlier today, and he is wanting her to leave.

0: Copy.
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1: Receive. 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
0: Go ahead.
1: Caller states that they witnessed a male and female arguing. Then the male grabbed the female, threw her into the car. It happened at McDonald's at 357 South Severs. Caller states he had his three-year-old in the car with him. He didn't approach it, but they took off driving down Sunset in a silver Nissan four-door hatchback. It happened close up to where the dumpster's parked.

0: 2641. 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
1: Come to the interstate, though.
0: 10-4, special, 28, can you go check it out?

0: Go ahead, 28.
1: 28, I'll be in the area around Sunset and McDonald's. Just to confirm, you advised it was a gray Nissan hatchback?
0: A gray Nissan four-door hatchback, 225. I've got a call pending at 501 Westbury for unruly juvenile, 15-year-old female threatening to run away. What do you advise?
2: 26. We'll be in or out. We'll take that.
0: Receipt.

0: 226. Do we have any other juvenile-related calls there at that residence?
1: Negative. I just looked. There's no juvenile history there.
0: Racist.
1: The caller did state that the female in question called for an Uber, and they sent the Uber driver away to the fact that it was a 15-year-old that had called them. They also said she's got a borderline personality disorder.

0: 320. I checked the area around Sunset and also the area around the apartment, so I've not been able to locate that vehicle. We're back in service. Freak 26, are you nearby or do you want me to head over to that call?
1: Negative 26, we're close. Negative.
0: Received. You can show me back in service.
1: Received.

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1: Go ahead.
0: Gonna be close to the Wiggles on Clinton Highway at Edgemore. I'll get your tags in a second. They were racing.

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Should be the first house on the left past Scenic Drive down West Berry.

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1: Versus Tempeg, Quebec, Yankee, Zulu, 1, Lima, Nora, 4, Golf.
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0: Bravo, you say that.

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1: Andersonville Highway, Depot Road, Tennessee registration, Bravo Victor Tango 9923, displayed on a silver port.
0: Yes, sir.

0: Evet.
1: Returns to the 2017 Infiniti Q50 to a Padilla subject off of East Morelia Avenue in Knoxville. It's valid, negative stolen. Second registration returns to no color given 2014 Volkswagen Jetta to a Brian and Megan Cordeal, South Central Street in Clinton. It's valid, negative stolen. Insurance confirmed.
0: Got it.

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1: Scott.
0: I have one by number, one by name and date of birth when you're ready. Macon, spelling Mike Alpha Yankee Charlie Oscar November. Middle name DeJesus. Last name Padilla. Spelling Papa Alpha Delta India Lima Lima Alpha. Date of birth is 6/16/04.
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1: I'll be back if there's a problem, though.
0: Norris Freeway, River Road, Tennessee registration, Bravo Victor Kilo 4734, displayed on a blue Nissan Altima.
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0: 173. 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
1: Yes, ma'am. 103-193-737.
0: Should be a Brian Cradille. 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Thank you, sir.

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1: I added two DLs and two name and date of birth to the card. Would you go ahead and check them all, locals and NCIC, please?
0: Breathing.

0: 165, are you clear for information?
1: Go ahead.
0: Preston McNeely, date of birth 10/17/2001. He's showing suspended for failure to appear since 7/22/2023. One prior, driving on suspended or revoked. Negative local NCIC. Kyra Boshears, date of birth 7/20/2005. Her permit status is showing expired as of 2/28/2026. Negative locals NCIC. Jacob Brown, date of birth 4/28/1995, showing ID only, no priors. Negative locals NCIC. Emily Phillips, date of birth 7/20/2007, showing suspended as of 10/19/2022, no priors. Negative locals NCIC.
1: Got it.

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0: I got a Tennessee tag for you when you're ready.
1: Go ahead.
0: Gonna be out of Tennessee, Echo Papa 8086. Echo Papa 8086. Come back to a black Hyundai. Occupy one time.
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1: They've got a valid driver coming to get them and a car. You show them the car with trouble.
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0: Racing.
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0: 173.
1: I'll have one in custody. 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
0: Copy 2147.

0: with citation. I'll have another in custody and route to the jail. 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
1: Received. 21C1.

0: 170. Pizza to assist Rocky Top with a disturbance, 813 South Main Street, cross of 7th Street. Caller states that there's a woman cussing and yelling. States it sounds like she's yelling at someone, but he's only heard her. Caller can't physically see the disturbance. Unknown number of people involved, unknown weapons, unknown if intoxicated.
1: Temple.

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0: Copy 22 17 Can you call dispatch, please?

Running.

0: 26, we'll be in around.
1: Receipt. It is possibly Tyler Evie. He's known to carry objects like that.
0: 28, coming ahead of you.
1: Receipt. She stated when she drove by, he took off to the left toward the wood line.
0: Can also be turned.
1: Receipt.

0: 28, what was your traffic?
1: What's the location of the caller? Did they say which street exactly was? I'm in front of the school here.
0: Your caller lived at 504 Park, but she said it was by the at Clinton, or North Clinton, so I'm assuming they're on B. Break 225, have a burglar alarm, 1115 North Severs, United Grocery Outlet, showing for your motion. What do you advise?

0: North Zone call pending. It's a burglar alarm. United Grocery Outlet, 1115 North Seavers, showing four-year motion. They have not made contact with the key holder.
1: Copy. You can send up to 911.
0: Appreciate it.

0: 38, negative contact at 501 Park. I'll be continuing to check the area.
1: 48. Thank you, sir.
0: Negative contact with the complainant.

0: back to Vegas. 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
1: Negative. Only descriptors of brown hair, skinny, tall, running about the game.
2: That sounds more like Tyler, not Karen McMillan.

0: All units stand by, copy Bolo. All units be on the lookout for a black Chevy Equinox 5185 Bravo Kilo November Mike. Repeating 185 Bravo Kilo November Mike. For reckless driving, caller advises he's driving around people in the grass, running red lights. Be on the lookout. It's going to be a Chevy Equinox, black in color, heading towards the interstate. North Block, North Cedar.
1: Copy Bolo. 41, copy Bolo.

0: 27. Can you run that tag, see if we can get an address for the bolo?
1: Free Steve, be advised, Paul did say that he worked off JDR now.
2: Okay.
3: 173.
2: I'm sorry, this is a resume report.
3: 26,
1: I couldn't copy. Can you see?
4: We're back in service.
1: 36.

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1: Go ahead.
0: 26. I have an address relating to that tag. It's going to be 119 Brookfield Drive, Clinton.

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No signs of recent vandalism, forced entry on the back of service.

Delta individual here across from the Clinton Elementary School in North Clinton. Looks like it's going to be German 6-1.

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0: 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I'll be on the way.
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for you. That individual has been released into his home. He's been advised to stay home for the night. Get back to service. 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

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I'll be back in service with this. 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
0: 150-835-330. 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
1: 37, can you be en route to 331 Ridgeview Drive to me in a more large? Caller advisory. His dog. 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

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I'll be back in service.

0: 170. 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They're around 573 Brownsville Highway, across with Beach Grove. Maybe a small white SUV or possibly a four-door sedan. 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They left that area, now they're headed down Beach Grove.
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0: 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Appears to be Romeo Delta. 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
0: Lake City Highway, Huntley Dabney, Bravo Delta Yankee 7569, moving violation.

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0: Tennessee OLN 0803-52611. Should be Jackie Ward with a birthday of 4-1-1977.

165. 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Received a call from Veterans Crisis Line. Buzz. Margaretta Johnson sent some messages to him. Suicidal ideation. They're unsure she has a plan. She didn't advise how she would do it. She's requesting help. We've not had contact with her for the last little bit. They didn't give a time frame.

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1: Copy. Who's the Veterans Affairs had a conversation via text?
0: They were looking for a Margaretta Johnson.

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1: Six, 2300.

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0: It doesn't appear anybody from here was in contact with Veterans Affairs. You can go ahead and show us in service. False call.

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0: 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It's going to be in front of the squad car.
1: What type of vehicle? 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
0: 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I'll be available.

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Clinton Highway at Willbrook. Tennis registration, Bravo Victor Kilo 6310. It's on a blue Chevy SUV.

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0: Have an NVA non injury occurred last night at Sirtis Marina. 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The complainant and the vehicle are both at 132 Pennington.

0: 139. Have a vehicle fire I-75 southbound between the 117 and 118 mile marker. It's a Honda fully engulfed in flames on the shoulder.
1: Copy. You contact THB. I'm here from Oliver Springs.
0: Affirmative.
2: Yeah, down to 144. Are you closer than he is?
1: Yes, sir. I'm en route.
2: Copy. Thank you.

One sec. We're going to be en route to Stardust Marina to speak with the other party at this NBA. It's going to be Dock 2, Slip 30. Copy.

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0: 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It's caught on fire as well.
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0: Cross street.

0: Harvest. 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Sarah Byron.
1: 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Unable to copy.
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0: Bravo, Yankee, Romeo, Alpha, Mike. Loved ones, rounding please.

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162, traffic stop. I'm going to be pulling into the address of 3822 Dutch Valley Road. I think it's going to be Old Lake City Highway. Tennessee registration, Bravo Mike Romeo 926. Area black Jeep.

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1: Copy. Thank you.

0: Yes, I think it might be this red light changing too quick.
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0: You might try that there. I don't think it stays green. Boulevard side. That might be a hold up.

Dispatch 21, apparently southbound on 75 is shut down and everybody's detouring for Clinton here. That's what the deal is. So I guess the light's fine, yeah.

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1: Well,
0: I'm clear from 202 Bradford Place. 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
0: 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It'll be Andrea Ann Allen, 20, 1991.

0: 139. Andrea Allen. That's affirmative, not on call.
1: Copy you, thanks. Echo X-ray, Mike.
0: It's not on call.
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0: واحد.
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0: at the time at 11:20, Max was building care shield. I mean, for a 74-year-old female, all common. A caregiver had found her fall with mental status change. She says she found her with
1: Appreciate that being around.

0: truth. I'm just not saying with you about the box.
1: Or anything.
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1: Go ahead, 53108. 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I'll be out with 233.

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Point advising on Saturday night, he was at Get Go One, left his wallet there, went back, and it was gone. What do you advise?

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0: 168 911, hang up. 3232 West Wolf Valley Road, cross of Moccasin Hollow.
1: Oh, is that what you're doing? Just trying to get
0: call it back. Somebody said. 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

Okay, 423 Boyd Street, here's Frost Cedar Circle. We need to dial to request a welfare check on a 43-year-old female. She's last seen on June 10th. She's missed several appointments since, and they've been unable

23, can you respond with fire to 423 Foy Street across the Cedar Circle for a welfare check? Davida's house is what's a welfare check on a 43-year-old female. They last saw her on June 10th. She's missed several appointments since, and they're unable to reach her by phone.

0: 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One patient being transported. Engine 1 available. 1000 Stair Street, apartment 11.
1: 3-3-4.

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0: What 144 is taking flight in at 440 Leonard Lane, 440 Leonard Lane, comes off of Lake City Highway. Caller advising her children heard people coming from the wood line behind her home. 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She's requesting to have her property checked. She will be on scene to speak with you when you arrive.

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0: First name, Christine. 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

0: 21, have a south call zone pending. Quarters, what do you advise?
1: 23, I'm cleared up now.
0: Received. It's going to be in reference to an auto theft. Caller's in the lobby, states her ex has the vehicle. He's not on the title, and the finance company called her, states he's not making the payments.

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1: 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I've advised her that it's a civil matter.

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1: 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It's going to be 2130 North Severs. Caller by the name of Sarah states that a patient just left, and when he came out of the bathroom, left a white powdery substance

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1: Traffic complaint, Old Lake City Highway, cross of Dutch Valley Road. Complainant says there's two tractor trailers heading toward Rocky Top.
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1: 160. I've got a harassment call. 766 Pine Ridge Road, cross from Speed Lane. Caller would like to speak with an officer in person in reference to an ongoing issue about a young male who drives a blue Mustang up and down the roadway and stops in front of his residence and revs his engine.
0: Copy. 153, you can show me in service. I'll go ahead and take that call.
1: Receive. 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
2: 172.
1: If you could be en route to 140 right lane, fire is actually going to be on scene of 125 Ozella Lane, where there was a fire, and they're needing a... They're requesting ACSO to come out there and investigate.

once then the track stopped. Andersonville Highway, Mountain Road, Tennessee Tag 032, Bravo, Quebec, Golf, November.

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0: Hotel Zero, Foxtrot 1, stand by. 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
1: Copy. I'm going to be a traffic stop with that tag. It's going to be on a silver GMC Terrain.
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1: You can change this to a traffic complaint. You can show me it's service, TOA.
0: Received.

0: 166, I've got a report of an MVA non-injury I-75 northbound around the mile marker 123. It's going to be a single vehicle until the guardrail, white Mercedes. Driver is out of the vehicle, walking around.
1: Copy.
2: Once I've in service, written warning.
0: I copied your traffic. 127, I apologize. Could you repeat? I-70, receive. Showing you in service.

0: 32. Will you be en route to 323 North Main Street, Memorial United Methodist Church? Got a complainant or a caller that states there's a couple of homeless people that's sleeping on the steps. Before he says 333. 323. It's going to be the corner of Lamar and North Main Street.
1: There, I'm in route with him.
0: Receive.

150. So .153, the complaint on that, traffic complaint on Pine Ridge Road. Want to know if you can speak with him.

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1: Yeah.
0: Confirming 75 north, around the 123.
1: That's affirmative, sir. That's what the caller said.
0: Okay, well, thank you.
2: I'm in the area.
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I got on to 122. I'm almost with the 127, no contact. I think I saw a black bumper guardrail around the 124 and 125. The vehicle was gone.

0: 32,
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0: Copy. 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They got help on the way. Okay.

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0: Anderson's Highway Mount Road, Ohio tag, Kilo, India, Mike 4186.

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0: If it was on this side of the 122, it's GOA.
1: Copy. We're around the 119 now. Still no contact.

0: 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I got you to run.
1: 32, go with your first one.
0: It's going to be a Tennessee ID 054-259-671. That's 054-259-671.
1: Go with your next one.
0: Next one's going to be name, date of birth.
2: Date of birth 12/13/2005. It's valid
0: last name.
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0: 32. Go ahead. Both subjects are negative locals in NCIC. They have no band notices for that particular property.
1: And 10-4, do they want them trespass from here, or just tell them to move along?
0: Stand by, let me find out.

0: 330. Can you copy a phone call?
1: Yeah, you'll have to give me a minute to check the car.
0: So you've just got dispatched in.

0: assignment, 150 North Severs, Clinton Towers, apartment 301, 56-year-old female, short of breath. She has also fallen.
1: Engine 3 responding. 150 North Charles Severs, apartment 301.
0: Receive 3.

0: 30.
1: Go ahead, 30.
2: I'm service assist.